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2: Seacrest with you from Hollywood, ready to count them down from 40 to number one. And today on the show, Nick Jonas has a new movie out with Paul Rudd. It's called Power Ballad. We're going to hear from Nick about that. Plus, Teddy Swims makes a big move on the chart with the lead single from his next project. Now, let's go. Number 40, Die With a Smile. Lady Gaga, Bruno Mars on American Top 40.

That is the 40th biggest song in the nation, Die With A Smile, Gaga and Bruno Mars. Let's go back and look at the score from last week at number 3 a week ago, Stateside.

Hit the Wall, Gracie Abrams, new at 38. Well, Miles Smith had originally planned to release his highly anticipated debut album this weekend, but he pushed the project back a week for a very important reason. He needed a break. Miles had been going pretty much nonstop for the past year between touring, writing, recording, and now promotion for the album, and he needed a little bit of downtime for himself before he got even busier. My Mess, My Heart, My Life is set to come out next weekend. Here's one of the tracks, Nice to Meet You, an 1840 Extra.

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0: Well, Tyler and Zara Larsson roll in with our second debut. Plus, Hozier has our longest running hit ever. Can you believe it? 111 straight weeks next.
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4: Just getting started on the run to the top, and artists will spend years trying to figure out the secret to making a number one song. But Hozier says that his smash hit Too Sweet happened by accident. Before it officially released, his team sent the track to a podcast for the host to preview before interviewing Hozier, and they posted a snippet on social media without permission, so it was taken down quickly. But after fans heard it, the clip immediately went viral on TikTok, and then Hozier felt like he had to put it out. And it wasn't long before it became one of the biggest singles of his career. Too Sweet, 37.

0: That is new at 36. It's AT40. She Did It Again. Tyla featuring Zara Larsson. And later in the countdown, we're going to hear the latest single from Alex Warren. But first, he has 35 with Ordinary on AT40.
1: They say the holy water's watered down, and this town's lost its faith. Our colors will fade.

Taylor Swift, 34, The Fate of Ophelia. All right, it has been 8 years since the passing of Avicii, but the other day he was honored in Vegas with a new wax figure at Madame Tussauds, featuring the DJ behind a set of turntables. It was unveiled just before the kickoff of the Electric Daisy Carnival, one of the world's biggest EDM festivals, which draws more than 200,000 fans to the city of Las Vegas. Here's one of his songs that reached number one back in 2013, Wake Me Up, an 1840 Extra.

0: Avicii. Wake Me Up, an AT40 Extra.
1: Coming up next.
0: Well, Ray is on the way with her million-selling single, plus the first act with two debuts in a single week since Selena Gomez in 2022. Zara Larsson in just a second.
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13: Number 33.

gorgeous. Falling 4-33, gorgeous. That's Doja Cat. And here's another debut from Zara Larsson, which first released back in 2018, but nearly a decade later, it's landing on the chart at 32. Lush.

Lush Life. That's our highest debut for Zara Larsson there, number 32. So you probably remember the rapper Lil Uzi Vert made it to number 28 back in 2023 with his hit Just Wanna Rock, and now his latest single could earn him another spot on our chart. It's called What You Saying. It's inspired by meeting someone at a nightclub and realizing you don't speak the same language, but you fall in love anyway. Lil Uzi Vert, AT40 on the Verge track. I don't even

What you saying? On the verge with that track for Lil Uzi Vert on AT40. So let's go back to Ray. In the early part of her career, she was stuck in a deal that forced her to make songs that she didn't really believe in. She felt sort of out of control of her own music. But now with the release of her latest project, this album may contain hope, it's called. She has final say over the creative direction, from the album cover to performing on stage barefoot. It's all hers. And if anyone doubts her vision, she has over 500 million streams for this one here. Where is my husband? Ray, 31.

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0: Sabrina Carpenter rockets ahead 7 places with our fastest riser, and Justin Bieber speeds ahead 3 more with his 42nd top 40 hit. It's this.
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2: We are rolling through the biggest songs of the week. Seacrest here. Thanks for checking in. Justin Bieber is working on new music, and it seems he's finding inspiration in the barnyard. He posted some photos on social of a studio setup loaded with cables and instruments, but he also included some shots of quality time with his son, Jack.

speed demon Justin Bieber climbing three spots to take 30. So Golden by Huntrix has already won an Academy Award, a Grammy, and an iHeartRadio Music Award, but the song just took home another set of trophies, beating out some major superstars. The track won Best Vocal Performance and Best Pop Song at the American Music Awards, and it was recognized as Song of the Year, which included Taylor Swift, Morgan Wallen, and Sabrina Carpenter's nominees. Can't get enough of it. It's on AT40 at 29.

0: Jay Carpenter climbing 7 with that. House Tour, our fastest rising song of the week, 28 on AT40. Well, Jason Derulo's got a new album out. It's called The Last Dance. He describes it as the opening of a new chapter in his life, and he wants to celebrate the start of his next era by having fans dress up in futuristic styles when they come to his tour, because songs like this are a look into what's next for JD. Sexy for Me, AT40 on The Verge track.
1: I just love to say it.

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0: We are moving through your top 30. If you're listening to the countdown, it's safe to assume you're a fan of music, right? But when it comes to your favorite artists, you might not be at the same level of fandom as Jack White. We'll tell you more about his love for the Beatles after 27. Taylor Swift, Opalite. I had a

24-27, Opalite, that is Taylor Swift. All right, so let me go back to Jack White. An old video has resurfaced showing one of his hidden talents, which is an encyclopedic knowledge of the Beatles catalog. He claims he can name any Beatles song within 1 second of hearing it, and he proves it with a test, which was almost totally perfect, except for a small stumble where he mistook Back in the USSR for Dear Prudence. The video, if you want to see it, is posted at AmericanTop40.com. Here is 26. I love it, I love it, I love it, Bella Kay.

0: 'cause it's you.
1: Bella Kay there at number 26. It is American Top 40. And Sabrina Carpenter now has two projects on the vinyl albums chart, with sales of physical records jumping in the last week. Both Short and Sweet and her latest Man's Best Friend are some of the most purchased vinyl records lately, because people love dropping the needle to hear the warm sounds of songs like this. When did you get hot? 25. So-

Dominic Fike at 24. That's Baby Doll. All right, Time Magazine has released its list of the 100 entertainers with the biggest philanthropic impact. Some major pop superstars were recognized. The list includes Elton John, Shakira, and Rihanna for their accomplishments in making the world a better place. And here is Rihanna, Diamonds, an AT40 Extra.

0: 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That's Diamonds.
1: Coming up next.
0: And congratulations to Somber for his 3 wins at the American Music Awards. Got one of those hits coming up in a second. Plus, Teddy Swims. Surge is ahead. 6 spaces. Stick around.
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11: Just outside the top 20. And a lot of artists say they write songs at home, then finish the track in a full studio. But for Somber, his bedroom is the studio. He said his hit Back to Friends started with a drum loop that he made on his computer by himself in his room, and the rest of the track was built on top of the vibey rhythm. And the drums you hear in this song are the exact same sound he made in his bedroom because he loved the way everything blended together, and remaking it would only ruin the recipe. Somber's on American Top 40 at number 23.

down 3-23 for Somber on AT40. So let's get to Teddy Swims. If you study the lyrics of his new single, Mr. Know-It-All, you kind of get an intro lesson in sociology. The track explores the concept of a self-fulfilling prophecy and its inverse, the self-defeating prophecy, with a story about being convinced his girlfriend will break up with him, so he does anything he can do to save it. But he tries so hard that it creates totally new problems, and the relationship ends anyway. Teddy says he became obsessed with what's known as the prophet's dilemma, which inspired him to write this one. Mr. Know-It-All is at 22.

We're down 3-21 on 1840. All right, want to send a big congratulations to Miley Cyrus, who was recently honored with a star on the Hollywood Walk of Fame. She officially made history as the first person born in the 90s to receive a star. So we're playing her latest hit on 1840. This is an extra Younger You, Miley Cyrus.

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0: Well, Noah Kahan rises a few spots with the lead single from his latest album. We'll play it for you. And Lady Gaga and Doechii up 4 with one of the 3 movie soundtrack hits this week, including this.
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0: 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Got your request right here, Kato. 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

Chainsmokers featuring Halsey there, Closer, in the request spot for Kato, who's got us turned on in Uganda. Thank you, Kato. 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
4: We are halfway to number one. And earlier this year, Lady Gaga held an intimate concert in LA with no phones allowed. So no one really knows what happened on stage until now. She just released a live recording of the show called Mayhem Requiem, which she describes as the final chapter of the Mayhem era, with different arrangements and reworks of classic hits. We are unsure what her next move's going to be now that she's said goodbye to Mayhem. Right now, here's a duet from Lady Gaga and Doechii, Runway 20.
5: No matter what, you

Shows. All that's left is starting his own festival. He already has that covered too. He just announced his Out of the Blue Festival set for January of 2027 in Cancun, Mexico. The lineup includes sets from Hayley Williams, The Head and the Heart, Mount Joy, and a headlining performance from the guy behind it all, Noah Kahan. Here he is with The Great Divide at 18.

18 for Noah Kahan on AT40. Well, the latest album from Meghan Trainor titled Toy With Me gave her a top 40 hit with Still Don't Care, but another track from the project could be her next entry on the countdown. It's called Shimmer. It's about learning to love yourself after going through a tough time. We're throwing it here in the AT40 breakout spot. Meghan Trainor.

0: Megan Trainor with a breakout. It's called Shimmer on AT40.
1: Coming up next.
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one of the co-writers behind Ella Langley's hit Choosin' Texas, and she says she knew the track was a smash when she saw fan reactions in real time. Miranda started covering Choosin' Texas during her live show, and after only being out for a week, she saw people singing along like they'd known it for years. She decided to move the song to basically the end of her set because people would cheer so loud for it. Choosin' Texas, Ella Langley, 16. Just

Harry Styles' American Girls at 14. All right, Tove Lo's got a new album due out in September. It's called Estrus, which she describes as a primal and contradicting emotional chaos. She says that anyone looking for good advice in the lyrics will be disappointed because the songs have a lot of feeling but no solutions. While we wait for new stuff, here is her biggest hit from 2014, Habits, 1840 Extra.

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0: wanna dive.
1: That's the 13th biggest song on AT40. So Sienna Spyro has already scored a hit on the countdown, but she's got a few other dreams on her list of career goals. And with her talent, it's easy to visualize her achieving them all. She wants to perform with a full orchestra at Royal Albert Hall. She'd love to make the theme for a James Bond movie. And she also dreams of one day taking proper piano lessons because she has some gaps as a self-taught artist. Here she is with a big hit, Die on This Hill, Sienna Spyro, 12. God.

ET40, that is Sienna Spyro number 12. Later this year, Ariana Grande said that her Eternal Sunshine tour would be her last hurrah, and she'd be putting her music career on pause for the moment, but that did not last long. Her next album, Petal, is due out July 31st, and the lead single could land on the countdown soon. Here's Hate That I Made You Love Me, ET40 on The Verge track.

0: Olivia Dean, Man I Need, the 11th biggest song on AT40.
1: Coming up next,
0: we will hear from Nick Jonas about his new movie with Paul Rudd coming up. And Olivia Rodrigo is on the rise with the first single from her new album, which is out this weekend. This.
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3: Just about to roll into your top 10 here on AT40, which is always a nice spot to throw in a quick request. This is for Tiffany in Des Moines, Iowa. Want some Teddy Swims? 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
0: We are down to the top 10. And Dua Lipa just made some big announcements in both her music career and her personal life. We'll fill you in after 10. Dracula, Tame Impala, and Jenny.
3: The morning.

0: 3 to 10. That is Dracula. So let me go back to Dua Lipa for a second. It's been 2 years since she released her last project, Radical Optimism, but she just unveiled a new album and a live film that will put fans front row at one of her biggest shows. It's called Dua Lipa, Live from Mexico, and the album and film captures her Mexico City concerts from her recent Radical Optimism tour, which you can hear wherever you get your music or watch the show on YouTube. And a congratulations to Dua, who just got married to Callum Turner. There's an intimate ceremony in London. So much going on in the world of Dua Lipa.
1: 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Number 9.

Olivia Rodrigo, that is number 8, Drop Dead. All right, you got to check out this artist, Malcolm Todd, okay? He's got a single that could become his first AT40 hit. He's a singer from L.A., and his track, Earrings, is written about reaching out to someone he's lost a connection with. This one, it's got heat. Malcolm Todd, Earrings, in the AT40 Breakout Spot.

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1: That is by Malcolm Todd. It's called Earrings. You're going to be hearing a lot of that.
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1: 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And Bruno Mars has the current number one R&B track. 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
3: We are moving through your top 10. So the Jonas Brothers are working on a new album, they're constantly on tour, and they just announced a podcast, but somehow Nick Jonas found time to star in a new movie, too. We'll hear from Nick about his role in Power Ballad, which is in theaters now. First, number 7, Bruno Mars, Risk It All.
8: For just

0: number 7 on AT40 from Bruno Mars. So jumping back to Nick Jonas, besides balancing a music career with the Jonas Brothers and his solo work, he's also an accomplished actor. He's got a new movie out, starring alongside one of my favorites, superstar Paul Rudd. Talking to Nick the other day about it, he told me why the music of Power Ballad is what drew him to the role. Here he is.
1: Yeah, so the movie, we shot it in Dublin with this amazing filmmaker, John Carney, Irish filmmaker, who always does such a great job of including music in his movies. Once, one of my favorites, in Sing Street. And so I was dying to get my hands on the script when I heard that he was working on a movie about basically a wedding singer who had big dreams that didn't pan out, who was singing at a wedding where a pop star trying to find his sound kind of

0: there as a guest. They meet, they have this great connection, and they start, you know, jamming on music that night and talking about creativity and this, that, the other. And you think the movie's going to go that direction, they're going to become friends, and it cuts a completely different direction. And my character effectively, you know, steals the song. I guess it's better to say we don't know if he's stolen it or not. That's kind of the question the movie asks. And it's just a really fun ride. Paul gives an incredible performance. The music is great. And I'm so excited for people to see it. Feels like a really good feel-good movie for the summer.
1: Nick Jonas there, the movie Power Ballad. It is in theaters now. Here he is, AT40 Extra, Jealous.

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1: Coming up next,
0: Pink Panthers has the number 1 rhythmic track this week. It's on the way. Plus, the first act with 4 simultaneous hits since Tate McRae last year. Zara Larsson is next.
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3: We are getting real close to number one. And Zara Larsson currently out on tour for her Midnight Sun album, and the shows look like a big party from start to finish, but Zara says when she gets off the stage, her second job begins. When the rest of her team goes to sleep, she stays up listening to production for a new album or going through pitches for visuals and even looking at merch designs. She wants to be as involved as possible with every aspect of her world, which usually keeps her up till about 6 a.m. Here she is at number five, Midnight Sun.

number 4 from Summer on American Top 40, Homewrecker. All right, Madonna announced recently that her upcoming album, Confessions 2, is a direct follow-up to her 2005 project, Confessions on a Dance Floor. And there are rumors that the tour supporting the album could get a sequel as well. She's been posting online to celebrate the 20th anniversary of the launch of the Confessions tour, which kicked off in May back in 2005. And fans believe she's hinting at a new run in 2026. Nothing official announced yet, but seems like it's happening. In the meantime, here's a track from her next project with Sabrina Carpenter. Bring Your Love, 1840 Extra. Sabrina.

0: Stateside, Pink Panthers, and Zara Larsson. That's number three. We are almost halfway through the year, and so far Olivia Dean is the only act to hit number one twice. But we'll find out if she can hang on to the top spot for a fifth week, or if Bruno Mars can take number one for himself. It all comes down to the top two hottest songs in the USA in just a few.
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6: We are down to the top two. And at the American Music Awards the other day, there was a seven-way tie for the most wins with three trophies each. BTS, Cardi B, Huntrix, Cat's Eye, Sommer, Sabrina Carpenter, and our number two artist took home three awards with this next singer winning Best Male R&B Artist, Best R&B Album, and Best R&B Song for this one. At number two, Bruno Mars, I Just

0: second biggest song in the land on American Top 40. And now there's nothing left but number one. And this artist at the top made a deeply personal and intimate album. And she says the secret to capturing that vulnerability is getting out of the studio. Instead of booking a typical recording studio for her project, she teamed up with her closest producers and writers, and they rented a house in East London with recording gear all set up in the kitchen, big windows, looking out into a beautiful garden. And she said that the room became the biggest tool in creating the songs, because you can have the fanciest equipment in the world, but if an artist isn't comfortable in that space, none of it matters. Makes sense that the kitchen is where she cooked up the number one song of the week.
1: Number one.
0: It is Olivia Dean. So easy. The number one song on AT40 for 5 weeks.
2: I could be

0: Congratulations to Olivia Dean. That is the number one song, So Easy. 5 non-consecutive weeks on top. And that is your countdown this weekend. Seacrest here. Appreciate you checking in. Next time, Somber, Ella Langley. Definitely ones to watch because with their momentum, they could speed up to number one any day now. Until we talk again, stay with us on social at American Top 40. And I will look for you weeknights on Wheel of Fortune with Vanna White. See you soon.
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0: Lindsay, Wade, and Chantel. Good Monday morning.
1: Hi.
2: Welcome to Monday.
1: Hope
2: isn't
1: you guys
2: it lovely?
1: Had a good weekend.
2: Yeah. Izzy looks disgusted, so I
0: great.
2: Guess it wasn't.
0: It's awesome. Okay.
1: Love you it. Didn't die.
2: But
0: you
2: did
0: don't
2: you
0: know
2: die?
0: That. You don't know that yet, Wade.
1: That BiPAP's still kicking. So
0: is
1: come
0: it
1: on.
0: Though? It ain't kicking.
2: Izzy, you should have started today with ooh.
1: That'd have been funny.
0: Man, you want to talk about a dude that threw away his winning lottery ticket?
1: Oh, my Lord.
0: Or do you want to talk about sanitation workers who rescued a dog?
1: Oh.
2: We always go with the dog.
1: I know we always go with the dog, but I want to know how you're going to turn that into a good news story with the dude in the lottery.
0: Well, he accidentally threw away a winning lottery ticket that was worth $100,000. I wouldn't even have dug it out for that.
2: Oh, my.
0: But luckily, the trash collection hadn't come yet, so he dug through his trash and was able to recover it. And he's pretty glad he did because he took home close to $73,000 after taxes. Now, here's the weird thing. Once you throw something away, it's public property.
2: Really?
0: Yeah, it is no longer considered private property anymore.
1: So that's anybody could have snagged it.
0: That's right, and that's why the police don't need a warrant to search your trash.
1: Oh.
2: Huh. I never thought about that.
1: Interesting.
2: I just pictured you like a linebacker taking this guy out as he's going to his trash can.
0: Oh, I would. If I knew it was in there. Oh, I would have drove to Ohio for this. For $73,000, I'd have drove over there for $73,000.
1: Daddy going to get a new BiPAP today.
0: Dude, you know how much they are? $3,000.
1: Three what? Grand?
0: They're $29.99 right now. Yeah.
1: That's a lot.
0: It is.
2: That's a lot to live.
0: It is. And that's the thing is I have to have it. This isn't for like some kind of aesthetic weight loss or.
2: Just pay somebody to give you like CPR all night. Like mouth to mouth.
0: I just died.
2: Who would like to apply?
0: No, don't ask that. Do not ask that.
1: Izzy needs a live-in nurse.
0: No, he does not.
3: 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The Tri-Cities number.

0: Dizzy, Wade, and Chantel. And Wade and I talked a little bit about this the other day. But Izzy, I'm extremely curious to get your viewpoint on it. So the new Supergirl movie is coming out. What is it? The 26th?
1: I think it is.
0: Why'd you sigh? Can a girl not be super? That's is that what it is?
2: No, it's not about that. I don't know what's going on in that movie. Wade and I've discussed this openly. I'm looking forward.

0: to Lobo, but I don't know what planet they're on. I don't know what's going on.
1: Yeah.
0: She's not the Kara Zor-El I know.
1: Right.
2: Well, that's kind of, people are, well, you'll probably agree with this then. People already think they've spotted a flaw in the movie, and it's actually nothing to do with any of that. So Supergirl has pierced ears in the movie. So everybody's like, how is that possible if she has bulletproof skin?
0: Okay, maybe she didn't get her ears pierced before she left Krypton. Have they thought of that?
2: Well, got angry.
0: Got what? Burns me up. It's the yellow sun.
1: Okay, right. But my thought with that is, so she gets to Earth, her holes are going to instantly heal up.
3: Not necessarily, but
1: I'm going to shoot those earrings out like bullets.
0: It's watertight, woman, now, ain't it, way? It's a close right up.
1: You're awful.
0: You know what that was? That was a closing right up. That's what that was. Please. Oh, I guess Supergirl's here.
2: Stop making that sound.
0: That's the close up noise.
1: And you just got shot in the forehead with an earring.
0: She's just bobbing around the ocean.
2: We need a video footage of that.
1: Izzy was acting like a buoy in water. Just bobbing.
0: That's what you made her sound like. She can't even hear nothing. Huh? Why just, huh? Who need help? Huh? My ears, they swollen up shut. Huh? The holes in my ear. Huh? Who's that, way?
2: That was a loud one.
1: I'm done. I'm out for today. This Monday's over.
0: Oh.
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1: Hello?
0: Hello.
2: Go ahead. What?
0: This Monday happens to be National Snake a Kiss Day.
2: Oh, I thought you said snake a kiss. I'm a snake a kiss.
0: Yeah. I'm a snakey snake. That didn't sound right.
3: No, that was... Did you just say I'm a snakey snake?
2: Yep.
0: Yeah. I was trying to say sneaky snake, and then I was like, it's sneakus. It was terrible.
2: I don't think it's legal to sneak a kiss these days.
3: Not if they don't you back.
0: I've got an example for you.
2: Okay.
0: So, I'll go in the mornings and grab the dog sometimes after I'm done and I'm ready. Like, the last thing I do is I'll get the dogs out of our bedroom. Because Jarvis sleeps in a crate in our bedroom. Mm-hmm. And Penny has a swaddle bed in our bedroom. And so
3: a swaddle bed?
0: It's a swaddle bed.
3: Like a baby? Like it rocks back and forth?
0: No. It's just a pillow, but it's got like little walls. So she can hop in it and feel snuggled up.
2: Aww.
3: So she loves it.
0: She's got two of those. And she loves them. Loves them.
3: That's adorable.
0: I would highly recommend, if you got a dog that loves to, like, you know, be up on you or whatever, mm-hmm. get him a swaddle bed. These things are magic. That's how I was going with this. So anyway, I get the dogs out of there. That's right before I get ready. You know, I'm ready to leave. Get the dogs out, put them outside, give them food and water, and then I'll put them in their crate downstairs because normally Shannon will go to work, have to take kids to school, blah, blah, blah, blah. They'll be in there till I get home later in the afternoon. But what I do when I go in there is I'll sneak a little kiss on the forehead.
3: Like from the puppies?
0: No.
2: On Shannon. Shannon.
3: Oh, I thought you meant
2: That's
3: puppies.
2: Different. Now, does she know it?
0: She's asleep.
2: Have you ever left without doing it and she send you a text and be like, where the heck are you in such a hurry too that I can't get a dang forehead kiss?
0: No.
3: Oh. I would be upset if one left without telling me bye.
0: So here's the thing, though. At 4:30 in the morning?
3: Mm-hmm.
0: Well, we're different.
3: I'm like, told you to.
0: You go ahead and be safe, and I'll talk to you later on today. No, but here's the thing. This is what I was going to. So she's one of those things. It literally is sneaking a kiss, because if you wake her up, I don't care how you wake her up, unless she wakes up naturally or with an alarm, you can't wake her up without scaring the absolute life out of her.
3: Like, even if you do it gently?
0: There's no gentle. I don't care how if you go, hey, Shannon, you're going to be late for school. You got to get up. I've got some cinnamon rolls ready for you in the kitchen right before work. Don't care how you do it.
3: Is that what Mary says to you all?
0: No.
3: Does it sound a little Mary-ish?
0: I'm just giving you some stuff. But I'm just saying, she literally will jump out of her skin. Like you're trying to murder her in her sleep. And it's not just me. It's the kids. It's anybody.
2: I feel like it's PTSD, something you've done.
0: I haven't done anything.
2: Mm-hmm.
0: I haven't done a thing. Mm-hmm. Kids haven't done anything to her.
2: So sneak a kiss to someone that's expecting it. Not like you're at Sam, somebody needs help on a shelf, but you're like, I'll get that for you.
0: Yeah.
2: None of that.
3: Please, if you do
0: I
3: that,
0: see
3: record
0: you do
3: it.
0: That. May I approach?
2: I will get up on you.
3: Well, don't say it like that.
4: Izzy, Wade Hill, and Chantel.

0: to my house. It's my house. It's Izzy, Wade, and Chantel. It's Monday, and it's time for time for some nerd news, because Shani already knew it was coming, so I didn't have to spend the time.
1: I was wondering if you were going to still come up with something.
2: I was getting ready to scream out dumb criminal.
1: Yeah, I was. So you did kind of trick us.
2: You
1: kind of
2: tricked both of us a little bit.
0: Oh, man, that would have been so funny. You remember that time?
1: Like, it's time for...
0: you remember that time I did dumb criminal as good news?
1: Yes, yeah. That was incredible.
0: And you two were like, hey, stupid.
1: I was like, how is that good news?
0: I was going to try and work this in somehow, so I'm glad I didn't have to. Fire tornadoes. Researchers have discovered them. Fire tornadoes could be a faster and cleaner way to eliminate oil spills. They're also called fire whirls, and they burn oil up to 40% faster and reduce soot emissions by about 40%. The technique
2: works. I like fire whirl. Sounds better.
0: I do too. I like fire whirl. The technique works by pulling in a lot more oxygen to create a more efficient burn, and the result leaves less residue behind. Scientists say the approach could eventually help protect coastlines during major spills. Why don't we just not spill it? Why don't we do that?
2: You would think that would be the first step.
0: A report suggests that millions of Pokemon Go players may have unknowingly contributed data used to develop advanced navigation systems that are now tied to military drone technology. Shocker.
1: Cousin Cody.
0: Does he play Pokemon Go?
1: He loves Pokemon Go.
0: Who's his favorite Pokemon?
1: Eevee.
0: You know, you never take a Pokemon to the bathroom with you. You know why?
1: Because they'll peek at you.
2: Yeah. Oh, y'all both. That's the nerdiest thing either one of you said.
0: Oh, geeky. The system used billions of scans to create detailed 3D maps that can be accessed without GPS. The company denies directly using Pokemon Go for

0: data in military purposes, but a bunch of people are upset that their user-generated data is being hijacked in this way. Listen, when you go down through there and you don't read the user agreement, you never know. There's a Family Guy episode where you don't read the user agreement and somebody just comes out of nowhere and punches you in the throat. And you're like, hey, man, what was that? And it's like, you didn't read the user agreement, and then they run off.
1: If I was a company, I would just do that for funsies.
0: Oh, I would, too. I would be, that would be one of, and then I can punch you in the neck if we ever meet.
1: I'm allowed to sneak you a kiss.
0: And not just June 15th. A new study shows that octopuses can use mirrors to locate food that's out of their direct view, which demonstrates advanced spatial awareness.
1: Where are they getting mirrors from? It's an octopus.
0: You didn't know that octopuses make mirrors out of shells?
1: Oh. No, I was thinking like Ariel was down there or something. You know, she was looking in her mirror and they were like, I'm going to take that
2: What
1: mirror.
2: Did she call a fork? I was thinking about that the other day.
0: Who?
2: Ariel.
1: Not a trident. Are you thinking of a trident?
2: No, a fork. A little old fork.
0: I've never seen it.
2: She had a word for it or something.
1: Yeah, she looked at it and said something. I don't remember what it was. Okay,
2: whatever.
0: Like, I just want to say that octopuses really don't make mirrors out of shells.
1: Oh. Well, then how do they get a mirror?
2: I didn't think you were going to go the shell route. I thought you were going to be like, they got all that sand.
0: And they just down there heating it up.
1: I believed you.
0: This had only previously been seen on mammals and birds. They give them a mirror and show it to them. This means that octopuses may develop internal maps of their environment like humans do. Here's one of the weird things. So there is a species of cleaner wrasse, and you guys have probably seen them.
1: Of cleaner
0: wrasse. Cleaner wrasse. And they're these little tiny fish, and the predator fish will even let them in their mouths, and they'll pick parasites off or dead skin. Or
2: you used to have those.
0: Yes.
2: Because we'd stick our hand down in there and they would just start picking all the dead skin off our
0: fingers. Cleaner wrasse are neat. But they found that they do have self-awareness. And how they test them is with a mirror. And when they test with the mirror, if the animal recognizes that it's their reflection and not another animal, then they're aware of themselves. And it's not instantaneous. It can take up to 39 minutes, which is what I think the cleaner wrasse the time was on that. But they could like observe shrimp behind them in the mirror, and they would turn around as food, and they'd be like, oh, I'm gonna eat that. But they would know it's behind them. They would know that the fish in the mirror was them, and that's one of the ways they test for cognition.
1: But even dogs will look in the mirror and be like, who's that?
0: That, yeah, some dogs.
2: But do dogs know it's themselves?
0: I'm not sure, because
2: I don't think so.
0: Boosie sometimes will be like, hey, man, this is my house. You're not, my daddy don't pet you, bro. That's my daddy.
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0: 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That is from Thomas Plumbing as well. Carissa Michelle Skeen's having a birthday on this June 15, 2026. Dina Davis having a birthday. Will Arthur having a birthday today. And Joanne Woody, Charleston, West Virginia. She's having a birthday as well. So happy birthday. 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
3: They say what they gonna say. Have a drink, clink,

0: It's Electric with Izzy, Wade, and Chantel, and I'm calling in all of my nurse, hospital, doctor friends right now that you need to participate in this topic. Call or just send me a message personally, because I know that you all have some good stories of the weirdest things you've seen in the ER.
1: Now, don't violate HIPAA.
0: Well, yeah, don't give us, like, you know,
2: or do.
0: Sharon Street.
2: We'll keep you quiet. Who?
0: I just made it up. I don't know.
2: If that's a person. I feel like that's someone she knows, really. Sharon Street, you remember what you did with that ribbon and plunger? Yeah, I didn't forget Sharon Street. I'm Pepperidge Farms.
0: I don't know why that name popped in my head, but I was like, that sounds kind of catchy. I kind of like that name.
2: It is. It's catchy.
0: That's a smooth name.
3: Have you used that? Has that been a bar name of yours? Once or twice?
0: Sharon Street?
3: Yeah.
0: No, but now it will be.
3: Okay.
0: Maybe that's what my name will turn to on here.
3: You can have a bar name now, if you're married.
1: I have bar jobs, not bar names.
3: What's a bar job?
0: Like, what does that entail?
3: How do you use that?
1: Like, you don't tell anybody what you really do. You tell them you do something else.
3: Oh, so you're ashamed being on the radio?
1: No, I'm not ashamed. I'm just afraid someone's going to have heard something I've said and be like, I wanted to ask you about this, by the way.
3: Oh, gotcha.
1: Yeah.
0: He wants people to want him for him, not just for his job.
1: Yeah, because it's so desirable to have a broke DJ living in a mobile home.
0: It's really attractive.
3: When you put it like that, I'm surprised you're not already married.
0: Speaking of the mobile home, I feel like that's somewhere you would have...
3: That is somewhere you get
0: a weird incident, and you would have to go to the ER.
3: You know, like Jimmy ran over his foot with a lawnmower.
1: Now, you know, that happened to a friend of ours, Brian Kilgore. Ran over his foot with a lawnmower.
3: Did he sever some toes?
1: His big toe, he destroyed.
3: He has no big toe?
1: No, he has it. He has it. Yeah, Brian, I'm busting you out.
3: Is it still?
1: I'm gonna get arrested.
3: Does it still work?
1: I don't know. We don't talk about toes. I've never been like, hey, man, how's that lawnmower toe of yours doing?
3: Let's call him right now. He's up.
1: He might not be. If he worked another detail last night, he might not be.
3: He's up, I promise.
0: Did you think Izzy went up to him and was like, hey, will you wiggle that toe for me? Is it working? Let me see it wiggle.
1: I'm trying to think of I don't think I've ever gotten hurt at the trip. Yeah, I've never gotten hurt. I thought I was dead before, that thing.
3: Well, the stroke?
1: No.
3: No?
1: No, I thought I was dead at the trailer park. Well, the stroke was pretty funny. And the gunshot was pretty funny.
0: I was about to say, the gunshot's what popped
3: in
0: my head.
3: But neither one of those are at the trailer park, though.
1: No. Well, when the power went halfway out. Have you ever had that happen at your house?
3: No.
1: So
0: I mean, it's gone fully out.
3: So yeah.
1: The power can go halfway out at your home. And when it does, you have just a little bit of power that will run some things. And so that's

0: happen in the middle of the night, and it would run like my light, but not my BiPAP. So it I woke up, and I'm like, "What is going on?" And I'm thinking I'm dead, like because like half the lights are on, half of them are not. I'm like, "I'm trapped in between. I'm trapped in between." So, and so I'm like, "I know what. I'll go outside and see if I'm dead or not." And I go outside, and one of the outside cats sees me and responds. And I'm like, oh, I'm not dead. Then I'm like, wait a minute. Cats can see ghosts. I might still be dead. But I have my cell phone, and so I go to type in how to know if I'm dead. Because I'm half asleep. That's the thing. I'm half asleep.
1: Where was Boosie?
0: Boosie was asleep. And that was another thing, because he didn't notice me getting up. I'm like, oh, no. He didn't even move. I'm dead. I honestly... I thought I was dead, but I was half asleep. In my defense, you know, BiPAP and half asleep, and yeah.
2: I can see you running over to somebody's trailer, knocking on their window. Am I dead? Am I dead?
1: Can you see me?
0: Can you see? Well, and most of the people in the trailer park ignore me anyways, so it'd have been like, I am dead.
2: They'd be like, oh, Lord, Izzy's back on the...
0: He back on the pills. 888-937-4487. What we're wondering is... What is the craziest thing you've seen someone come to the ER for? Or what is the craziest thing you've gone to the ER for?
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0: It's Electric with Izzy, Wade, and Chantel. And this morning we're talking about the craziest reasons you went to the ER, or if you happen to work in the medical profession, the craziest reason you saw somebody come in the ER.
1: I'm trying to think what experiences I've had. Of course, the latest one, one of the latest ones would be, you know, the horse wreck.
0: That was a good one.
1: That was. I was waiting for Izzy to do his...
2: No, that's a serious situation. I don't like to joke about that one.
0: Clip, clop, clip, clop.
1: Wade's like, I'll do it. I'll joke. I remember one time when we were kids, there was a bunch of dirt piled up in the front yard at Momo and Popo's house. And
0: Dukes of Hazzard that thing?
1: We were little. We were kid. He was probably like 7. So I was like, well, maybe he's like 8. I was like 5, somewhere around there. And we were like running around in the yard. And it was just happened. Like, it was just luck.

0: I was running, and I like do a big jump because I can, and then keep running, and Todd just keeps running straight, and I guess there was broken glass in the dirt, so he stepped on broken glass, and it like went up in his foot.
1: I was going to say,
2: that's the dumbest time I've gone to the ER, too.
3: Ah, well, broken glass. I don't want to say this was dumb, but my brother got a knife for his birthday when we were kids, and he was messing with it out back at the house, and we had a pool that had not had any kind of maintenance in several years, so it was full of algae water and mosquitoes and junk. So he cut his hand with that knife pretty good, and he immediately sticks it in that nasty cesspool water.
1: Why?
3: Just habit, just out of, oh, God! And we had to take him and get him stitches.
0: I feel like that would have, yeah, I feel like that would have infected it.
3: No, no, he survived.
2: You know how, like, so when I was growing up, we had one of those screen doors that was, like, very flimsy.
3: Yeah.
2: On the back of the house. And it wouldn't ever catch. Like, it would just, you know, come together, but it wouldn't latch, right? And Mom and I were in an argument. I think I was 14 or 15, something like that. And Mom and I were in an argument, and I went to leave. I was going to walk out back and go for a walk. And I hit that screen door to slam it open. Because, you know, I was mad. And it latched that time. So I went straight through the glass. And I ended up having to get, I think, 15 stitches.
0: Oh. Isn't it so awkward, though, when you get in a fight with your parents and then you hurt yourself and you're like, Mom.
2: Yeah.
0: I actually need help.
2: It's dumb. It's very dumb.
0: I'm still angry, but please help me.
2: And then, oh, then there was the yellow jacket time. I accidentally stepped on a yellow jacket nest. And they came swarming. Thank goodness I wasn't allergic, but man, I bet you I had probably 40 or 50 stings all over me.
3: That's dangerous, dude.
2: Yeah.
3: That's dangerous.
2: Gave me Benadryl or something. I don't know what they did at the ER because I was young at that point.
0: Yeah, Dad did that one time. He was working at the barn and got in a nest, but didn't tell anybody it happened.
3: Because he's a man. That's
0: and
3: why.
0: Then we went to the boat right after that, and he was acting weird, and he was driving the boat weird. Like, he went to get in the spot, and he was, like, flying, and we were like, what is wrong with you? Turns out he was in, like, anaphylactic shock. Like,
3: oh,
0: he
3: my
0: was,
3: goodness.
0: He was like, well, I got a bunch of yellow jacket stains a little bit ago. And we were like, why didn't you tell us? So he should not have been driving. That was a mistake.
2: Did he drive all the way to the lake, too?
0: Yeah.
3: What lake was this?
0: Beach Fork.
3: How long of a drive is that?
0: From Charleston. Well, it's up past Huntington. So
3: and he was pulling minutes. The boat and everything?
0: No. The boat was already up there.
3: Okay.
0: So he was just driving, but still.
2: Wait a minute. Hang on just a second. Does the boat stay there?
0: Yeah, it stays there. It just chills there.
2: Are you as upset as I am that we haven't had a boat party yet? We've been working together for years.
0: Izzy has come here once.
3: I think he's just referring to you two.
2: I was just trying to draw him in so he wouldn't feel bad.
0: But really?
2: But I live 5 minutes from you. I don't know why I haven't been invited to a boat day.
0: I'm going to be honest. I haven't been out on the boat. I don't even know if I went on the boat last summer. I haven't this summer. So it's been a minute.
2: That'd be a good reason to go to the ER. We could go have a boat party and see what kind of trouble we could get into.
0: Hit up the hospital.
2: Yeah.
0: And then
3: the number is 888-937-4487. Craziest stories have gone to the ER. What's yours?
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6: Traffic.
7: Real-time traffic if you're on the Virginia side this morning. It seems to be running pretty smooth. Kingsport, North John B. Dennis Highway, and Eastman Road. There's a motorist broke down there. It looks like people are rubbernecking as they go through there. Your forecast today, 78 and sunny. It's going to be a good day.

0: It's Izzy, Wade, and Chantel, and we're talking about those craziest reasons you've had to go to the ER, or if you are in healthcare, what's the craziest things you've seen come in to the ER?
1: 888-937-4487. Good morning.
2: Good morning. How are you?
0: Well, what's up with you, brother? How are you today?
2: Riding home from work. So, the chopping the toe part off ain't funny. I did that myself, actually, several years ago with a lawnmower.
1: Oh, Lord.
2: Bush lawnmower. I got my big toe and the two toes beside of it on my right foot, and they were able to sew the foot and sew it back on, but I can't bend my toe.
0: Now,
2: who? It straightened all the bones in my big toe.
1: Oh, my goodness.
0: Now, did you have to collect your toes out of the yard, or were they still in your shoe?
2: They were still in my boot, kind of. I had like a less than a half inch still kind of hanging the toe on.
0: Really?
3: Oh, man. Oh, that sounds so painful.
1: Dude, that sounds awful.
2: I had worked all night, and I come home from work, and the grass was wet, and I was mowing one way, and it started bogging up. So I started going another way and was kind of, I call it, rocking myself back off and back on a hill.
0: Uh-huh.
2: Kind of like I was stepping one foot on the hill and had the other foot down on flat. It was kind of going back and forth. And I slipped and fell, and I don't know if instinct, I used the lawnmower to pull myself back up, and I backed it back over my foot then, or it happens, like I said, I don't

0: I don't know if my foot went underneath it at the time. It happened real fast, and I know it hurt.
1: Oh, man. Do you still have pain in that toe today?
0: No, it's not pain. Well, the problem is when you have your feet or toes spasm.
2: Yeah. Oh.
1: Yeah.
2: Do those move?
0: Something like that. It goes wild.
3: Oh, my goodness,
2: down there look
3: man.
2: Like caterpillars trying to turn into moths. Look, waggling around in your shoe. They're trying to escape.
0: it was pretty painful, needless to say. And then, of course, it took the toenail off. So I had one. They had put gauze around it to help try to keep it, covered up and whatever until it started healing more. Well, the problem of it is they put dry gauze on it, and it had actually overnight or a day or so, it pulled the skin went over that part.
2: Over the
0: gauze part. So when I went back to have it redressed again, it was stuck, and they had to yank it out and take scissors and cut it and all that because skin had then started growing over it, and it held the 4x4 down on where my toenail should have been.
2: Now, have you ever been to get a pedicure on your toe galls or?
0: No.
2: I wonder, would they just dye them at that point or?
0: I have a weird toenail. They told me I wasn't going to have a toenail to grow back. And I've got one, but it's not the best toenail in the world. And now I go through socks like crazy on my right foot because the way the nail is.
2: It'd be cutting your socks up.
0: Socks into it, yeah.
2: I can hear like your kids right now. This little piggy went to market. This little piggy stayed home. This little piggy is crazy. This little piggy.
0: And I know you had called in about the hospital thing, about going to the hospital and all that. Now, don't ever, and I know this sounds weird, I was at work one night, and the little clear pushy pins, like you put something on the wall with.
2: Pushy.
0: Yeah, like a push pin. All right, so I had something underneath my fingernail, and I used one of those and was going to clear it out, and it grabbed a hold of something. Oh, my God. It swelled up. It got infected, and they had to slice open my cut open my nail, drill a hole in it kind of to get the pressure released off of. Yeah.
2: I have a feeling you just don't like nails of any kind, sir.
0: No, I don't.
2: Man, thank you for that story. We've all cringed up, and we appreciate you.

0: It's Electric with Izzy, Wade, and Chantel. I have a couple very important questions for you two. This was two different debates this weekend.
1: Oh, okay.
0: Let's start with this one. One, can it be a popsicle if it doesn't have a stick?
1: Before I answer said question, I need to know who we were debating, you and who else.
0: This one was PH.
1: PH. Okay. Can it be a popsicle without a stick?
0: Correct.
2: I don't think the stick defines a popsicle.
1: You don't think so?
2: No. I think if it's a fruity flavored frozen former liquid, it's a popsicle.
1: I think at that point it's just an ice cube. It's a flavored ice cube.
2: Well, what do you call those things with no sticks that start out as the plastic?
1: Those aren't popsicles. Those are freeze pops.
0: That's how this debate started, was talking about those in the little bags.
2: Yeah.
1: That's not a popsicle. Those are freeze pops.
0: No, I think you could say they're popsicles.
2: I'm going to say they're popsicles, too.
3: Hey.
2: Listen, at your house, you call them whatever you want at your house, Wade.
1: Then what are we debating for? If y'all aren't going to listen to reason.

0: Well, that's why it's a
1: two
0: debate.
1: Against one.
0: You call things weird all the time. Oh,
2: okay, so two people have never been wrong at the same time before. I think we know that's not true.
0: I hope we get 50 messages after this being like, it's a popsicle.
2: It's a freeze pop.
1: Listen, if you I'm at your house and I say I want a popsicle and you say all I have is freeze pops, I'm going to punch you in the neck for not giving me one.
2: Listen, if you're at my house, you better know, you know dang well to ask for a freeze pop.
0: That's its official name, but it's like a tissue or a Kleenex.
2: Okay. Oh, I'm sorry. I didn't realize we were talking about what's going on at the creek.
0: Like if I ask for a tissue and you hand me a Kleenex, like you know what I mean.
2: Whoops.
1: So what did PH say?
0: He said it has to have a stick to be a popsicle.
2: On this rare occasion, I'm going to have to agree with PH.
1: So Wade and I are popsicles. And you're a freeze pop.
2: No, I'm a what? Freeze pop.
0: He's
2: no, no,
0: a
1: no.
0: Pop.
1: No, no, you didn't get
2: oh,
1: it.
2: Oh, I see.
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0: Electric with Izzy, Wade, and Chantel. So yesterday, Shannon decided to clean and rearrange the downstairs, the man cave area in the house.
1: Oh, she's allowed to touch your man cave?
2: Yeah. I feel like that she's she shouldn't there. Be down there cleaning it. I feel like you should. It's your man cave.
1: Yeah, Wade.
0: Well, she wanted to redo some stuff and put some kids' posters up on the wall.
2: Oh, so it's not your man cave, in other words.
0: I mean, we all use it.
1: It's a family room.
0: It's the family cave, but that just doesn't sound as catchy. I mean, it was a gaming center. Colin was down there for a while, so now he's...
2: Shannon was down in the room she controls. Go ahead.
0: Yeah. So, she decided she wanted to move the dog beds around, the dog crates, okay? Mm-hmm. So, here's the thing. I did not realize that Jarvis knows his left from his right.
2: Well, all right, how did you verify this?
0: Do your dogs know your left? Their left from their right?
2: Now, Boosie does. And I can tell him to back up, and he'll back up. I can tell him. Yeah, he's a smart dog. Not that yours isn't smart. I just didn't know. I don't think I've ever done the...
0: Jarvis is an idiot.
2: Oh, okay.
0: If there's a dog that I would have been like, no, there's no way he knows his left from the right.
2: What was the verification process, like, sir?
0: So, we have the dog crates up against one wall, right? And Jarvis's dog crate has always been on the left. Penny's has always been on the right. Well, Shannon decided to do some cleaning and rearranging and stuff, and now they're on a completely different wall in the room, and Jarvis's was on the right. But he still went in the left crate.
1: Yeah. I feel like it's, you know, familiarity.
2: You think it's a scent thing?
0: No, because it was Penny's scent in there.

0: He's like, I know I'm supposed to be on the left.
1: He's used to seeing her to one side of him.
0: Yeah.
1: Maybe.
2: Man.
1: I don't know.
3: Now, what is it?
0: Go ahead.
3: No, I think we should look up other tests
0: to verify. See if dogs.
3: Yeah.
0: Well, and then the other thing, so, and this is how you know somebody's done a really good job cleaning a specific room, and then we had really junked a room up pretty bad, is Riley comes down. She goes, did we get a new couch? I'm like, 6 months ago.
1: Was she just like, oh, I can finally see it?
0: No, she's, I mean, we don't have, I mean, there are throw pillows on the couch, but you know what I mean?
1: I'm kind of offended. I feel like you didn't tell us you got a new couch.
0: 6 months ago, I didn't tell you?
1: 6 months ago.
0: Yeah, I told you we got that big sectional. Like it with a, it's a sectional, but it's not like a regular sectional. I don't know how it is. It's weird. But yeah, we got a giant new couch.
1: Do you have a picture of it?
0: No, I don't. I'm sorry.
1: I want to see a picture of it.
0: I'm sorry. I feel like this is only relevant because you're in the mood for a couch. You're in the market. You're in the mood.
3: Are you looking for a couch?
1: I am in the mood for a couch.
3: What's the matter with PH's couch?
1: It's old.
3: I thought that's what you like to be on top of.
0: Yes!
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3: Investigators said a Southwest Virginia father physically took back his 4-year-old daughter from a man trying to take her from a playground. Withville police said Chad Douglas Spence was acting aggressive and intoxicated just before he grabbed the girl, resulting in a minor injury to her lip. Spence ran off after the altercation and was arrested later at an area business. He's being held without bond on charges of abduction and public intoxication. Local high schools returned home this weekend with some serious hardware as 3 Southwest Virginia teams captured state championships at the VHSL Spring Jubilee in Salem. 2 of those trophies will stay in Washington County, with the Abingdon Lady Falcons crowned Class 3 champions with a history-making 29-0 record for 2026, and the Patrick Henry Rebels capturing the school's first baseball title in Class 1. Russell County can also lay claim to one of the best baseball teams in Virginia, with Lebanon capturing their 2nd championship in the last 3 years with the weekend win in Class 1. More with Izzy, Wade, and Chantel coming up.
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0: Guess you moved on really easily.
1: It's Izzy, Wade, and Chantel, and Shanny with the weekend V of the top three.
2: See, I just want you to know on Friday, I don't know if you were listening, but Wade tried to be you to open up the top three.
1: How'd it go?
2: Do it, Wade.
3: I don't remember what I said, Shanny.
2: He said, hey, playa, it's time for the top thrizzle.
3: Yeah, that sounds right.
2: And it sounded about like that. And I was like, no. But number one, I'm so sorry, Izzy, it's sports.
1: No, okay.
2: The Knicks won the NBA Finals. I don't know if this was as... Did you watch it, Wade?
3: Yes.
2: Was it as crazy of a game?
3: Yes.
2: Was it not a buzzer beater?
3: It wasn't a buzzer beater, but it came down to like the last minute or so. And what frustrates me is I'm not a huge NBA fan, but the Spurs were up every game in this series. And at one point in the game, what was it, game three or game four, they were up like by 29 points at halftime and lost.
2: And I'm swear.
3: Like, you see all these posts online right now going, you know, like the Spurs are the biggest choke artists ever. And I'm like, I get it.
2: Yeah, I swear they just give up. They're like, oh, we're up so
3: They're
2: much.
3: They're definitely a first half team.
2: You shouldn't get that cocky. The game ended up being 94-90, so it was pretty close. And of course, once again, Timothy Chalamet, Ben Stiller, Sidney Sweeney were all there.
3: Yep.
2: I'm pretty sure even Prince Harry.
3: Prince Harry was there.
2: Came out to the game. I can't imagine that pressure. Be like, oh, there's a little literal prince watching us
3: there's
2: right now.
3: There's royalty in the stands.
2: There's royalty. But I guess after the game, they like destroyed the city. Fans flooded the streets and started destroying stuff. Fires were set. Vehicles were destroyed, including five school buses.
4: This is why I think sports are a bad idea.
2: I'm glad you finally chipped in.
4: This is just reckless behavior.
2: Number two, probably what fueled them was a little bit of alcohol.

0: had to guess.
1: I would say so.
2: This and it's been 53 years since New York won a championship.
0: Well, that's...
2: They've been waiting a minute.
0: Maybe they earned it. They deserved it. This would be great for our bash, 4th of July bash we've got coming up.
1: Oh, yeah.
0: That I know Izzy's going to make his way in for.
1: Why do you just call it the 4th of July bash?
3: I've got the red, white, and boom on the 4th of July here.
0: Oh, that's right. You do.
3: I'm sorry.
0: Oh, I know. You're devastated.
3: Is this going to be at your house?
0: It's going to be out the creek.
3: Oh, with the frozen burgers? No, thank you. I'm not coming after you, stupid.
0: It's been a year.
3: Frozen hamburgers.
2: Clearly, he hasn't forgotten.
3: I ain't letting that one go, player. I ain't doing that.
0: It is. We do call it something a little bit different, but I feel like it's not appropriate to say.
2: Why? It's not bad.
0: What?
3: What is it, Wade? Say it.
1: White trash bash.
3: Oh, that's not bad.
0: Oh, I felt like that wasn't appropriate. Oh, okay.
3: Listen, I'm white trash. I eat chicken in a bag. I live in a trailer. I borrowed my brother's mother-in-law's car.
2: You got a dumb dog?
3: My dog is stupid.
2: And ugly.
3: Double whammy.
2: Poor guy.
0: You're the definition of our party.
3: I can just come as myself.
0: And this... Yeah, you don't even have to dress up. This would go right along with it. It's a Coors Light Taller Boy, which is a stainless steel koozie that will fit 3 Coors Light inside of it.
1: Mm.
0: Right?
3: 3 Coors Light inside of a koozie?
0: Mm-hmm.
3: They should have called that a Kardashian. Oh, you said koozie. I get confused when you talk sometimes. I didn't hear koozie.
0: You know dang well that I said koozie. Last but not least, after you do all that drinking and celebrate the 4th of July, what's the best drink you can have before exercising?
3: Chocolate milk?
0: No, but that does sound delicious.
2: I was going to say chocolate milk as well. It's a good recovery drink, too.
3: What is it?
0: Beetroot juice.
3: That's okay.
2: I take beetroot supplement every day.
3: What does
2: it
3: do?
2: It's supposed to help with blood pressure.
0: Oh.
3: See, at my house, beetroot means something else.
0: There's your top 3.
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0: It's electric with Izzy, Wade, and Chantel. I've got some great news.
1: Give it up, then. Tell us some good news.
0: You know how we've got a speed demon in the family now.
2: Yes, yes.
0: Call us asleep. Yeah, he's asleep, and so he's not going to hear this. So I can tell you guys, I have remedied the problem, at least in the taco.
2: Because he's 15?
0: Huh? What is that?
2: That's the problem?
0: Well, yeah. I mean, he comes by, honestly. We've got a long line of speeders on my dad's side of the family.
2: I like to scoot along.
0: Now, well, when I was young, I did, but not now.
1: And all joking aside, speed is a huge killer of teenagers.
0: Yes. So that's why.

0: I'm like trying to curtail that. I'm like, you don't have to go the speed. You don't have to push it as hard as you can. So over the weekend, I started looking at all the safety features available on the Tacho. Turns out there's a safety feature. It's got something to do with spatial awareness.
1: Mm-hmm.
0: So it will start braking as you approach a vehicle or a stop sign or whatever the case may be on its own.
1: Oh, yeah. I learned this on Saturday.
0: Independent of your gas pedal. It'll just be like, no, you need to brake. So he went to drive yesterday and I was like, be careful. This thing's on there. I can't get it off. Wink, wink, nudge, nudge. Now you know the secret. I'm not turning it off. But it has curtailed a lot of the speeding.
2: Good.
0: Because he would get right to the point where it was like time to, you know, if we were coming up to an intersection or coming up to a car, he'd be like, and heavy foot that brake. Mm-hmm. And you'd be like, go forward and back. You know how you do?
1: Yeah.
0: And I'm like, buddy, you got to stop that. And so this stops that. Because it starts slowing down automatically.
1: Because even the Tacoma's like, I don't like that.
0: Even the Tacoma's like, mm-mm.
1: Like, this doesn't feel good.
0: No.
2: That is a good idea. I think that is good technology to have.
1: I wouldn't like it, but...
0: I mean, for kids, though, for safety features. No,
2: what's the noise your speeding car makes?
1: Me?
2: Yeah, you said it one day. I don't remember.
1: Scoot.
2: That's not what she said the other day.
0: No, that's not what she said.
2: No, not even close.
1: I don't know what she's talking about.
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It's running pretty smooth today. Got West Stone Drive, an accident with some property damage there in Kingsport. Also still working that broke down motorist there at John B. Dennis. You want to be careful down that way. Fort Henry and Eastman Drive. We got an accident there. I-26 on the eastbound side, just past Boone's Creek. You see a little bit of a slowdown. You're going to want to be careful going that direction. Today's high going to be 78. Tonight, 55. Tomorrow, 81 and sunny. Right now, it's 59. Big out.

0: It's Izzy, Wade, and Chantel. Good morning. It's time for
1: Dumb Criminal.
0: Where did it happen?
2: Florida.
3: Yep. Florida?
0: Yep. Now, some dudes wouldn't be caught dead with an open White Claw. Nobody. I don't know. Wade, do you ever drink White Claw?
3: Never had one.
0: PH?
2: No. I've never even had one.
0: Wow. Well, this guy, I think this dude's lucky he wasn't found dead. 33-year-old dude down there named Connor Paraday. Maybe it's Parady, P-A-R-A-D-Y, Parady maybe.
2: I kind of like Parady.
0: Parady. He was pulled over in Florida Friday night after he was clocked flying down the highway at more than 90 miles per hour. The police officer noticed that Connor seemed heavily intoxicated, not to mention the fact there was a mountain of empty White Claw cans on the passenger seat. There were 34 open containers of White Claw. 34. Connor was arrested. They checked him on the BAC machine, 0.177, which is more than twice the legal limit. He was charged with DUI. I think I know what he was going so fast for. 34 open cans of White Claw. He was trying to outrun his masculinity.
3: I knew there was something coming because I could tell you were setting it up, but I wasn't sure which way you were going to go with it.
2: I'm pretty happy with that one.
0: Thank you.
3: You delivered.
0: Thank you.
4: Wake up with Izzy, Wade Hill, and Chantel. In the morning, you wake up. On the Tri-Cities number one hit music station.

0: It's Electric with Izzy, Wade, and Chantel. And a little bit ago, I gave you one of my debates we had this weekend, right? But there's a second.
1: Yeah.
0: The whole popsicle.
2: I like that. That fits. That works. Popsicle.
0: The whole popsicle on a stick. I mean, that was kind of more efficient to put it all in one word. Popsicle.
2: Popsicle.
0: That's what I'm going to use from now on. But anyway.
1: Then that, you know what that was? That was God letting you know that it does have to have a stick in order to be a popsicle. That's exactly what that was.
0: It doesn't.
1: We were right.
0: I did. I text PH. I was like, Wade agrees with you and Izzy is on my side.
1: Mm.
0: So.
2: Yeah.
1: That makes sense.
0: Well,
1: you two are synced up most of the time.
2: We are.
0: Yeah, that's the usual. Mm-hmm. Can't help it, Wade. Sorry. So, anyway.
1: Apologize to me. Apologize to him.
2: I'm not mad about it at all.
1: I'm fine.
0: I was going to say, he seems to like it, so I have nothing to apologize for. This weekend, well, what day was it? I don't remember what day it was, but this one was with Bailey.
1: Okay.
0: So, what do you all call, so let's say you're driving down the road, you know, you're driving one way, the other people are driving the other way, and you get in a lane to turn into a store.
1: Turn lane.
0: You call it a turn lane?
1: Turn lane.
2: Yeah, that's what I call it, I think. Turn lane.
0: You don't have any other names that you use?
1: I don't think so.
2: No. What do you call it? The center lane. I've heard it called the suicide lane.
1: I've heard it called the center lane, not suicide.
2: No, the center lane where you can turn left or right, where you can be coming from any direction.
1: Oh, okay. Yeah. Gotcha.
2: That center lane.
0: See, that's what I did. So we were pulling out the park, and Bailey was driving, and I looked, and I said, you can get in the suicide lane. And she said, what did you just say? I was like, you can get in the suicide lane.
1: I've never heard it called suicide lane.
0: She was like, I have never heard it called that before. Mm-mm. And I'm like,
1: from the creek. What is that?
2: Were you referring to the center, but like the lane that you can go left or right in, depending on which direction you're coming from?
0: Yeah.
2: Okay. Yeah, so when you said turn lane, I thought you meant like you're running beside, you know, parallel to the parking lot, and then you're turning in.
0: Not like, you know, the turn lanes at a light. That's, or something like that.
2: Okay, you're talking, yeah, suicide lane. I've heard that.
0: See, okay, yeah, she never heard that before.
1: No, I've never heard it either.
0: And so then I started wondering, I was like, well, Mom's always called it that, so I guess that's where I get it from. But then it made me curious what other people call it, if there's anything
1: it's
0: else.
1: It's either the turn lane or the center lane. That's what I've always called it.
0: See, I think I've said the middle lane. You've never used the middle lane?
1: I've used the middle lane, but that not consistently.
0: Well, now I'm curious if anybody else uses suicide lane. She's like, that's kind of dark.
1: It is
0: like,
1: very, it's very dark.
2: Yeah.
1: I can see Izzy using that, but not you.
0: I feel like that started with a why. He's like, why?
1: I don't know. Yeah. I'm not sure that was a laugh.
0: I don't know what that was.
2: I have to tell you guys about this psychological test that I failed. But not on the air. I don't want to talk about it on the air.
0: Oh, you're not.
1: Is this the one you've been waiting to get the results back for like 3 years?
2: No, that was a different test. No, that wasn't a psychological one.
0: And I feel like he actually got the results back, but he just never told
1: us. I was going to say, you know he got the results back. It ain't taken 9 years to get the results back.
0: That was his IQ.

0: test, wasn't
1: it? Yeah.
2: It's boring. You don't want to hear that.
1: What was the number, though? Just give us the number.
2: I don't even remember. I had to go back and look. It wasn't big. It was embarrassingly small.
1: Was it
2: one small.
1: Something?
2: No. It was like...
1: You weren't you know in the what? 90s.
0: But you have a good personality, Izzy.
2: That's right. Ugly dog, good personality.
1: At least you're funny.
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3: Traffic.
2: Real-time traffic over on the Virginia side this morning. It seems to be running pretty smooth. Kingsport seems to have cleared up. 26 and 81 is good. You know why? Because you're at work already. That's why. 78 and sunny today. Tonight, 55. Tomorrow, sunny and 81. Right now, it's 59. Ooh.

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1: Investigators said a Southwest Virginia father physically took back his four-year-old daughter from a man trying to take her from a playground. Withville police said Chad Douglas Spence was acting aggressive and intoxicated just before he grabbed the girl, resulting in a minor injury to her lip. Spence ran off after the altercation and was arrested later at an area business. He's being held without bond on charges of abduction and public intoxication. Local high schools returned home this weekend with some serious hardware as three Southwest Virginia teams captured state championships at the VHSL Spring Jubilee in Salem. Two of those trophies will stay in Washington County, with the Abingdon Lady Falcons crowned Class 3 champions with a history-making 29-0 record for 2026, and the Patrick Henry Rebels capturing the school's first baseball title in Class 1. Russell County can also lay claim to one of the best baseball teams in Virginia, with Lebanon capturing their second championship in the last 3 years with the weekend win in Class 1. More with Izzy, Wade, and Chantel coming up.
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1: When I was young, I fell in love.

0: Electric with Izzy, Wade, and Chantel. So we had to take your psychology test, which we failed, by the way.
1: Yep.
2: So we're all crazy.
0: So I'm going to give you a psychology test on the air.
1: Oh, no. Okay. I'm probably going to fail it, but I'll try.
0: I don't really know what it means, the answer one way or the other, but we're going to do it. We're going to do it anyway, just to see how fun it is. So let's say you're asleep. Now, Izzy, this is going to be tough for you because you got to imagine yourself actually picking up the phone and talking to people. So you're asleep and the phone rings. Somebody calls and they go, hey, were you asleep? What do you say? What's your answer?
2: Well, what time are they calling?
0: Doesn't matter.
1: But you're asleep.
0: It can be 3 o'clock in the afternoon.
1: Probably because I'll answer the phone before I get my mask all the way off. So I'll be like, I hit the button and then you hear, and I'm like, hello. And say, were you asleep? And I'll be like, that's how I do it.
0: So you say, because you don't want to tell them you were asleep.
1: I'm just not. I don't want them to think they put me out.
0: Oh, okay.
1: Yeah, I don't want them to think they're bothering me.
0: Well, that's very thoughtful, Shani.
2: See, now, if it's 3 a.m., I'd be like, no, I was out doing cartwheels in the yard. Of course I was asleep.
0: There are times you're expected to be asleep, so you wouldn't ask that question, right?
2: I think some people would.
1: And here's the thing. What I found is if you don't know what time it is, just call a random number because they'll answer the phone with, it's 3:17. Who is this?
2: And like, oh, okay.
0: Yeah. Like, I would never call Izzy past, say, like 8:45. Because I know there's a good chance he's already got the mask on and he's buttoning down for, you know, nighttime slumbers.
2: Well, I've texted him probably at like 9 p.m. before because I'm like, it's going to take him a while to get back anyway. So he'll answer at some point over the weekend.
0: Oh, okay.
2: So I do that to Brother Ty.
0: You don't expect it right now. Just expect it at some point over the next couple of days.
2: I do that to Brother Ty, like, because there's a 6-hour time difference where he's at. So I'll send him something when it's 1 a.m. his time, knowing he's asleep, and he'll just text me back whenever he wakes up.
0: But what if, though, I'm just saying, what if he's a light sleeper and you've woken him up?
2: Well, he shouldn't have his phone on.
0: He shouldn't have it on.
2: Well, not on, but like the ringer on.
1: You know the ringer. You know the ringer way.
2: I was really trying to avoid saying ringer.
1: Hey, how many ringers you want on your buns at this cookout? How many ringers should we get? Hey, do you want some mustard on your ringer? Hey, do you want all beef ringers or do you mind the pork ones? Hey, we're going to win this trivia game because I brought a ringer. He knows everything. I can't just keep going, but I feel like we've got the point.
2: Please intersect.
0: We got a bigger problem than we got to talk about.
1: What?
0: You said you didn't have any problems with the G's when they were in the middle of the word. You said it was only at the end. Ringer, the G is clearly smack dab in the middle of that word.
2: No, it's a bit. I said at the beginning.
0: No.
2: Like,
0: that's not what you said, ma'am.
2: Gum.
0: No.
1: I can see her taking her iPhone to the Apple store right now, being like, can you show me how to turn the volume off on the Rainer? Because I can't see the word.

0: I see a word here. Bad. There's no Rainer. There's no word here for Rainer.
1: I'm going to take my ball and go home.
0: Take your Rainer, too.
2: Make sure you turn that Rainer off, because you're mad at us. You wouldn't want to hear from us.
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0: It's Izzy, Wade, and Chantel, and Shanny with the Weekend V of the top three.
1: See, I just want you to know on Friday, I don't know if you were listening, but Wade tried to be you to open up the top three.
0: How'd it go? And
1: do it, Wade.
2: I don't remember what I said, Shanny.
1: He said, hey, playa, it's time for the top thrizzle.
2: Yeah, that sounds right.

0: sports.
1: No, okay.
0: The Knicks won the NBA Finals. I don't know if this was as... Did you watch it, Wade?
2: Yes.
0: Was it as crazy of a game?
2: Yes.
0: Was it not a buzzer beater?
2: It wasn't a buzzer beater, but it came down to like the last minute or so. And what frustrates me is I'm not a huge NBA fan, but the Spurs were up every game in this series. And at one point in the game, what was it, game three or game four, they were up like by 29 points at halftime and lost.
0: And I'm swear.
2: Like, you see all these posts online right now going, you know, like the Spurs are the biggest choke artist ever. And I'm like, I get it.
0: Yeah, I swear they just give up. They're like, oh, we're up so
2: They're
0: much.
2: They're definitely a first half team.
0: You shouldn't get that cocky. The game ended up being 94-90, so it was pretty close. And of course, once again, Timothy Chalamet, Ben Stiller, Sydney Sweeney were all there.
2: Yep.
0: I'm pretty sure even Prince Harry.
2: Prince Harry was there.
0: Came out to the game. I can't imagine that.

0: It's Izzy, Wade, and Chantel, and we're going to go.
1: Time for Good News Tuesday.
2: Almost.
1: Almost.
2: So close.
0: Tomorrow morning.
2: And I think Tuesday's going to be a good day.
1: Do you guys look at the end of the, even though like we're doing mornings, like we, you know, we work in the mornings primarily. Do you guys look at that as the end of the day?
0: No.
1: No? Mm-mm.
2: I kind of see it as the start of my day.
0: Yeah, I have so much to do.
1: I mean, yeah, we all do other stuff, but I still kind
2: of look at it like the end of the work. Well, not really.
0: I don't know. It depends. Sometimes I'll be like, ah, it's the end of the day. Time to play a game for 10 hours. So, yeah, sometimes.
1: I got to do laundry today. I got to start that process.
2: Oh, I do too.
1: Get ready for the trip. So,
0: how much? Move. Now, how do you do laundry a week before you leave?
1: Well, you open up the washer. You what? Get your washing powders, as Shani would say.
0: Here's what I'm wondering, though. Okay. How do you keep it clean? You just, like, do you only, do you have, like, you wearing all, like, your junk stuff, or do you just have so many clothes?
1: I don't know that there's a good way to answer this.
0: I don't have enough clothes to, like, be prepared to leave on Friday and wash it on Monday.
1: Okay.
2: Yeah, I would have to do it, like, the day before.
0: Yeah.
2: Because I like to wear my, I have a bunch of clothes. But I like to wear the same ones.
0: Uh-huh.
2: So it's like...
1: Well, to be fair, we're going to the beach. So swim trunks, flip-flops, and a couple of tank tops. And you're good
0: gross.
1: To go.
0: Gross. Gross on right? some of that. Gross.
1: So, I mean, it's not a lot. You just got to make sure your drawers are clean. And if you've only got 6 days of underwear worth of goods, then you got problems.
0: How many pairs of drawers you going to wear a day at the beach, dog? Will you wear...
1: No. What I'm saying is, you said if you got too many clothes... And I'm like, you better have more than 6 pair of underwear.
0: Oh, 7.
2: Do you have more than 6 pair of underwear?
1: Do you not?
2: I do, yeah.
1: Yeah, I do. Nasty.
2: He's so
1: dirty.
0: He is so angry.
2: I
0: he
2: know.
0: Better be wearing green at work. That's what this makes me think of. You better have more than 6 pairs of drawers. Don't come in here with a second pair of drawers that you wore Monday. You wear them again on Thursday.
2: I mean, you can wash them.
1: Yes. But why would you not have at least 7? Does that not make sense?
0: Yeah. It totally does.
1: 7 days of the week.
0: Yeah,
2: that makes
0: sense. Maybe
2: this is a good debate to have tomorrow as well.
1: How many pair of underwear do you got? That's what I want to know.
0: I don't even know.
1: More or less than 7?
0: Oh, more.
1: You sure?
0: Yeah, I've got 8.
1: I think you might be lying.
2: I feel like Izzy was going to be like, I
1: think he was going to be like,
2: 2?
1: I got 5.
0: I got 5.
1: I got 5 boxers and that's it.
0: Because I don't wear no draws on the weekends. We'll talk to you tomorrow morning at 6 a.m.
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1: Tri-Cities weather.
2: We got sunshine today, high 78, increase in clouds tonight, low 55. Mostly sunny tomorrow, high 81, low 60. And then sunshine for Wednesday, high 87, low 67. It's Justin Bieber, UConn.
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the Toy Story 5 soundtrack. Taylor Swift, I knew it. I knew you. Electric, 94.9. Man, I am so looking forward to watching that movie. I know my youngest daughter is too. However, my eldest daughter says she's still suffering from PTSD.

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10: Tri-Cities weather.
11: We've got mostly sunny skies today. High 78. Increasing clouds tonight. Low 55. Mostly sunny tomorrow.

Patrick, 94.9, less than 3 weeks away from all of the fabulous 4th of July Independence Day activities. 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

For this summer and going into early fall, every single show, whether it be in the UK or here, every single show sold out. It's Olivia Dean, Man I Need.

Electric 94.9. So after some weather delays, Noah Kahan did finish up the Bonnaroo Music Festival. And you can find those videos online now. Now he's getting ready for his big world tour. And most of those dates are already sold out. Lil Durk, Morgan Wallen, Stand By Me.

It's electric. 94.9. Olivia Rodrigo shocked some fans right before she released her third studio album on Friday. She did reveal that she's partially deaf. You can find this story online now. It's Olivia Rodrigo, Drop Dead.

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13: Mostly sunny today, high 78, increasing clouds tonight, low 55. Mostly sunny tomorrow, high 81, low 60. Then sunshine for your Wednesday, high 87, low 67. It's going to be a bit breezy on Wednesday too, by the way. Bits and Boons, sorry I'm here for someone else.
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I'm just going to tell you, if you want to see Dominic Fike on tour this summer, you better grab your tickets now while you can. He does still have some tickets left for his Asheville, North Carolina show that's going to happen on August 15th. But I would jump on those as soon as you possibly can. It's Dominic Fike, Baby Doll.

Alex Warren, Fever Dream Electric, 94.9. So I just watched this reel about this guy complaining about the traffic around Sevier County. 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

0: Justin Bieber, Speed Demon, Electric, 94.9. Another book series just got the green light for a TV show. This time, Netflix just got the exclusive rights for the Icebreaker series. 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It's Charlie Puth. 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
2: Mostly sunny today, high 78. Increasing clouds tonight, low 55. Mostly sunny tomorrow, high 81, low 60. Then sunshine for your Wednesday. Bit breezy, high 87, low 67. 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

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Teddy Swims on tour. And guess what? You can still get tickets for a show in Charlotte, North Carolina. That's going to happen October 18th, but definitely grab them while they're still available. Teddy Swims, Mr. Know-It-All on Electric.

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3: Robert Pattinson.
4: I feel like the Predators will be there to see him. I came here expecting someone else, but I'm glad it's you.
2: That's what. 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
4: Yeah, he would have been disappointed. The person that showed up would have been angry.
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Justin Bieber, Daisy's Electric, 34.9. I said just a couple of days ago, Ben Saboon announced he's got the Wanted Man tour coming up. It's going to kick off July 7th. Tickets go on sale this week. 4

The Chainsmokers Electric, 94.9. So if you missed it, it was a really sweet moment when Olivia Rodrigo surprised Gwen Stefani in Las Vegas. She declared, no doubt, the best band in the world. She gave Gwen a hug on stage. It was so sweet. If you want to see that full story, you can at people.com. New Kehlani, Bolden.

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2: Tri-Cities weather.
3: Mostly sunny this afternoon, increasing clouds tonight, low 55, mostly sunny tomorrow, high 81, low 60.

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a demon. I need electric. 94.9, Jason Reed's coming in at 3 p.m. Don't forget Izzy, Wade, Chantel. They're back tomorrow morning, 6 to 10 a.m. And at 6:50 a.m., they'll have electric 94.9's birthday shout-outs. 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
1: Bailey Zimmerman on Electric 94.9. What up? It is Monday afternoon with Jason Reed rolling in as we count down to the end of the first start of the work week. We're going to make it. Not too far away. It's Olivia Rodrigo. It's Drop Dead on Electric. I know.

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1: Traffic.
2: Taking a look now at our traffic situation in the Tri-Cities. Looks like we've got a report of an accident on I-81 northbound just after the Fort Henry Drive, exit 59 in Kingsport. Got the right lane blocked. Traffic slowing down, having to get around that. Other than that, interstate's looking good. 26 east and west moving along. I-81 southbound, no problems. Secondary's looking good. If you see an accident out there, give our Precision Electrical Traffic Hotline a call, 844-REC-12. That's a look at traffic on Electric 94.

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7: Tonight, looks like a low down to 60. Tomorrow, high temp's going to be back near 90. A nice day today, though, around 75 right now, with Justin Bieber's Yukon on Electric 94.9.

a bad Monday at all today, right? Man, weather is nice. All is good. It is Electric 94.9. I did see gas prices are down a little bit, too. Which is always nice to start the week like that. It's Electric. Let's get Solvers

0: still dealing with an accident on I-81 northbound just before the mile marker. 60 has traffic blocked off in one lane. Should be getting that cleared up pretty soon. Also got a report of an accident at the intersection of Novus and State of Franklin. Multi-vehicle accident. If you can avoid that area, do so. First responders getting there. And we've got an accident on I-26 westbound just before the gray exit. First responders getting out there now. Take your time if you're going through those areas. 81 southbound looking good. I-26 eastbound, no delays. If you see an accident holding up traffic, give us a call on traffic hotline 844-WRECK-12. That's a look at traffic on Electric 94.9.
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soccer players over here that have been traveling around the U.S. and they have discovered Ella Langley on the radio, and they ended up getting a meet and greet and going to a show to see Ella Langley. They're not from here, obviously, different country, but they're obsessed with Ella Langley, and I think she has just taken over summer of 2026. 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

0: accident. Still have traffic backed up on I-26 westbound from the Boones Creek Road exit until just before you get to the Bobby Hicks Highway exit. Traffic also being held up I-81 northbound. We had a report of an accident on North State of Franklin at the intersection of Nova's Drive. And we've got a holdup on Kingsport Highway. This is right near the intersections with West Pines Road and Sugar Bowl Road. 81 southbound, no delays. I-26 eastbound, no delays as well. If you see an accident we need to know about, 844-WRECK-12. That's a look at traffic on Electric 94.9.
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10: Looks like tonight's low 61, and then a high tomorrow around 86. Right now, decent outside. 74 at Electric. It's a nice Monday. Here's Alex Warren.
11: They say the holy water's watered down, and this town's lost its faith.

0: cities beginning to clear up. Had several accidents dotted throughout the listening area. I-81 northbound looks like that has been cleared up. 26 westbound, we see traffic starting to move along a little better around there. And traffic around North State of Franklin and Novus Drive getting back to normal. Still have a bit of a delay on Kingsport Highway in the Graysburg area. No indication yet as to what's holding traffic up there. Secondary's looking good and the interstates are moving right along. If you see an accident out there, give our Precision Electrical Traffic Hotline a call, 844-WRECK-12. That's a look at traffic on Electric 94.9.
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cities, for the most part, looking pretty good. We're still dealing with a delay on Kingsport Highway just outside of Graysburg. That's between West Pines Road and

0: Raysburg Hills Road. Other than that, just modest delays here and there throughout the city, the usual intersections. Interstate 81 north and south, no delays. 26 east and west, all clear. That's a look at traffic on Electric 94.9.
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we are just a couple of weeks away from 4th of July. 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Electric 94.9 out at Kingsport's Red, White, and Boom. It's Saturday, July 4th. Grand Funk Railroad with a free show, beer gardens, food trucks, and so much more, including the fireworks soundtrack synced up right here on Electric 94.9, brought to you by McLean Heating, Cooling, and Electrical. So make sure you're

0: And the Tri-Cities, for the most part, looking pretty good. We're still dealing with a delay on Kingsport Highway just outside of Graysburg. That's between West Pines Road and Graysburg Hills Road. Other than that, just modest delays here and there throughout the city, the usual intersections. Interstate 81 north and south, no delays. 26 east and west, all clear. That's a look at traffic on Electric 94.9.
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5: I feel like the Predators will be there to see him.
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weekend. If you're an Olivia Rodrigo fan, you've probably spent it listening to a lot of the new album, right? 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

there's going to be a massive party in Nashville for the 4th of July. It's going to be on TV, too, but the All-American Rejects are going to be there. Reba, Clint Black, Brothers Osborne. Massive show down in Nashville. The Electric 94.9, the Tri-Cities number one hit music station. Even the Jonas Brothers and Neo are going to be there.

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4: Tonight, not a bad night with a low down to 60. Tomorrow, high temps 87. Right now, we're at 73 at Electric 94.9. It's been a nice Monday, right? Dirk and Morgan on.

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head. One shot, one opportunity. 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But you captured.

0: 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So they asked people, they did the survey of what is the type of person you will never date again after an ex. And the number one response was low effort dater. Somebody put no effort in text or planning stuff. At 888-937-4487. Kristen, what is it for you?
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0: was the Doors at Electric 94.9. Now we were talking about the kind of person you would never date again after your ex.
1: Doesn't know what they want. Like those guys who are like, well, I'm scared of commitment. I don't really know what I want. And those idiots who are in little boy syndrome.
0: No, they know exactly what they want. They want a booty call. That's what that means. That's what that translates to.
1: I'm not dating anyone else who says, I don't know what I want.
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6: Partly sunny, back up to 80 tomorrow, then more sun, 86 on Wednesday. 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